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Hey, technically yesterday was the last day to go see Motley Crue on the Return of the Carnival of Sins tour in the city of your choice, but you might be able to still. We'll cover it all. Plus, you'll meet the members of the band and score a signed guitar if you win, of course. So tap that contest tab. You know, do it on the free iHeartRadio app if they haven't taken it down yet. Hurry.

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It's Lone Star 92.5. It's Jeff K. And if you were listening to me last week, I might have told you the odds-on favorite to be the new Dallas Mavericks head coach was Sean Sweeney, the associate head coach for the Spurs. Well, he got hired by the Orlando Magic over the weekend. So back to the drawing board, Mavericks.

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